0: foundations can't be moved without destroying a building. If the foundation of this building we're in right now were moved, what would happen to the building? It would collapse. Now, you can move the building and put it on another foundation, but that foundation, it's there. Because foundations are secure. Because this nation, we know what the foundation was. It's all over the Constitution. It's all over the walls of the Jefferson Memorial, Lincoln Memorial. It's written throughout history. Regardless of what the politicians believe, regardless of what you and I attest to, truth is truth. The founding fathers built it on the truth of the Word of God. Everything about the laws of this land were taken from the Scripture, from Old Testament. They were right from the Old Testament books of the law. And so, you can't move away from that foundation without destroying the nation. And so this whole debate and argument over what's truth and what's not truth, the only truth that founded this nation, we left a country of tyranny for religious freedom to worship. And God's not afraid of who or how you worship, because He knows sooner or later, if you're truly seeking, you'll see Him. God's not insecure. He's confident. And so we need to come to Him, see Him as He is, and that's true worship. Because in the midst of that, all securities are made clear and all fears.
1: 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A Rádio Paraná Gospel é uma emissora consolidada no meio cristão.
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4: O mesmo Deus da paz vos santifique em tudo, e todo o vosso espírito, alma e corpo sejam conservados íntegros e irrepreensíveis na vinda de nosso Senhor Jesus Cristo. 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